0: All right, cool. All right, I'll just read out to you then.
1: Yeah, I'm listening. Go ahead.
0: Dear Immigration, I'm writing you this letter as a part of my application. My lawyer said if I gave you an explanation of my situation and shed a bit of light of the shit I'm facing, it might help with my case. Sometimes I think it was the heavens that was testing me. You took my rights and took whatever that was left to me. I look to the sky every night and look for the recipe while you send letters trying to threaten me about arresting me. You give me a stomachache. You made me feel like a fugitive and a runaway. I hate you for putting my mother away in Holloway. You made me look at the mirror in horror. You took my tomorrows. You made me despise the person standing in front of me. Today my little brother said he wants to sell drugs and I hate you for that. I really blame you for that. How was he born in this country? Still he needs papers and that. You made him want to sell drugs and he's so much greater than that. I came here in 2005 and I was just 9. Just a child who really needed his mum at the time. I had no idea that she was on drugs at the time. She had no papers so she couldn't get jobs at the time. But she wanted a better life for her son at the time. So she did whatever she could do to find funds at the time. I won't sit here and lie. Some of the time I wish it was different and it weren't how it was at the time. But I was only 9 and my friends had guns at the time. And they was kidnapping children for fun at the time. I want you to know since I was 9 I felt like a crime. I used to imagine you coming for me every day of my life. Like a movie in my mind, play that shit on rewind. I used to argue with my teachers all of the time. Tell them I sit where I wanna. But the truth is I just needed a window to climb. For my peace of mind, how do you sleep at night? You told my mom to give me up, she took me away to hide. Look me in the eyes and say you won't do the same for your child. Furthermore, I'll never get the chance to look you in the eyes. You're not even real, but you wanna make me feel like I'm the lie. We used to wake up, hit the bottle and see what jobs we can find. Working £30 a day till 12 in the night. More times, boss man would just take all of the peas and then hide. All you did was get us hooked on all these drugs to get us by. I wish you knew what it was like at the bottom of the pile. You took away my smile. I was just a fucking child. Now my tears run miles like the river fucking Nile. Their immigration, you are vile and you can stick that on my file. I am begging you for nothing. I don't know why I'm on trial. For these are my tribulations. These are my tribulations. All I needed was a SIM card and a heart to make it out of the simulation. These are my tribulations. Their immigration. I hope you take all of these facts into consideration when you decide on my case. I don't mind what you say. It's been a very long ride and I'm tired. Yours sincerely, Bo in the Great. What do you think?
1: Yeah, I mean, it's good. It's powerful. I'm not sure if we can send that, Bowen.
2: Money talking in ASL, I'm high as hell. Why you fucking all of your clientele? You might as well. Boy not so serious, so he cannot kiss and tell.

0: 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I really like your outfits. 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
1: I bet when you wear that shirt, that looks like it's backwards. It's actually
2: cool. Yeah, I love your mischievous smile and your long flowing and perfect hair.

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I still gotta go back to get it taken out. I think he was saying something about root canals. 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
1: Did you pay off the trauma?
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1: The trauma.

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Yeah, when they die, we celebrate, you know we had a poet. 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I'm not next to no one. Yeah. She said she won't be my friend, I'm already knowing. Yeah. She know I'm touching bread and I can't show no one. Yeah. I can't let him up at first, it just might be my end. That's my little brother, he still shooting, he got a second gen. Yeah. I feel like 50 in his vest, I put blood in his sin. Then you gotta go that way, you supposed to be my man. Niggas go behind your back and that's why I can't trust them. Why these bitches leaving? They be leaving like I never left them. Yeah, it's gonna be my fault or yours. Believe that to assumption. Yeah, he was here when no one was. I can't leave my brother. Yeah, bitches lying in my face saying we need each other. When I'm off this shit, I see it clear. Think I might need another. Swing it in that motor, he gon' spin it till he take your brother. Put me in that bitch and lock me in until I make a million. Put me in that bitch and lock me in until I touch a 50. Yeah, if his Gino got no switch, then he ain't rolling with me. Yeah, put his bitch ass on them skates like he had Roller City. Bitch, think that she coming with me. She know she can't tag along. I fight when I hit the city. I'm high as shit, leave me alone. Bitch, my brother's coming with me. I can't hit that top alone. That shit have felt different to me. I can't wait to come back home. Yeah, niggas hate. JF5 gon' say today. He a snake. 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I don't play. 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

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I'm with my G's and I'm not a gangster. 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I'm a wakey boy. Used to be outside riding, just chilling. Used to be outside Burger King, filling it, filling it, filling it, filling it, filling it. 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

0: Here's my following list of icks with men. 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
1: Sorry, queen, I don't believe that you like men at all.
0: What?
1: If you've got an endless list of icks, then there's something wrong.
0: Huh?
1: Whilst it's fine to find some things men do cringe, if every single man makes you want to scream, then you're a lesbian. 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
1: All of these boys all up in my noise. Used to answer, but I learned the lesson. Life is short, you're wasted when you're bored. 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You've been living in a prison, yeah. I'm annoyed, I have my reasons, yeah. 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